0: 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Area 182, Center Road, motor vehicle accident, car versus pole, unknown injury.
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1: 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The base looks like he had back and forth going up the mountain. 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

0: Medical and Theater Spots and Motel 6. It's going to be room 107 for an 80-year-old female. Needs a lift assistance. It was called in by the front desk on the routine line. A Motel 6, room 107. Pepper. 252. With Medical 1 to Motel 6, it's going to be room 107 for a female party in her 80s that needs lift assistance. They're in town.
1: 10-4.

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0: I'll be out on Sean Poster in El Grasso. It's going to be Connecticut Ridge, Bravo Hotel 16281, Bravo Hotel 16281. Checking back to a Green Nissan Altima, RO, I'm ETL 7.

to the warehouse point department, Broadbrook, in the ambulance. I-91 southbound on the Dexter Topping Bridge, a motorcycle accident, unknown injury. To the warehouse point department with Broadbrook, in the ambulance. I-91 south on the Dexter Topping Bridge, a motorcycle accident, unknown injury. 2139.

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0: 1238 responding.

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Mutual aid assignment, at Dexter Coffin Bridge, 91 southbound.

Medic 21, he is requesting your response, 91 southbound, the Dexter Coffin Bridge for motorcycle accident. I'm in the area of exit 44. Get on at exit 44, I believe. So it's Dexter Coffin Bridge for a motorcycle accident. Call them by TN.

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0: 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I'm able to help out.
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1: 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Be checking further.

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0: I'll take truck 238. You can dismiss the rest. Truck 238 can provide some blocking behind as you want.
1: Receive truck 238 to continue the balance and dismiss.
2: Okay, as I said, the single occupant is under the care of East Windsor. It looks like I have another vehicle that possibly hit some debris and is leaking. We'll be checking that.
3: Engine 3 to car 11. We're on point to handle this.

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1: Negative, go ahead.
0: Car 38, cancel our response.

0: Black Space, command.
1: Jason, go ahead.
0: Okay, I got a car further south than the actual incident. Active leak of oil and antifreeze.
2: Returning to quarters based on where I was pointing, canceling this. Do you want us to recommit to the highway?

0: No, I need the engine to respond, though. I have, might have other multiple vehicles involved. You copy, engine? I want you to respond.
1: Alright, we're responding. Risk is where we got it.
2: Receive. We're going to head over and stage at Station 38 until you get further instructions.

0: Phase 2, car 11.
1: Go ahead.
0: I did notify the troop that there's more vehicles involved, and they were aware of it, but I did let them know that you were on the highway checking them as well.
1: Okay.

0: Black Space Command.
1: Space Uncle.
0: Okay, the operator of the motorcycle is being transported to Hartford Hospital via East Windsor Ambulance. And the vehicle leaking that hit Dupree and the Rose is a Connecticut plate B Bravo R Romeo 47062. BR 47062.

0: Alpha.
1: On the bridge with the vehicle that's leaking.
2: Alright, all the vehicles pulled over afterwards. We're just hitting debris. There's no FU needed for them.
1: Okay.
2: Do you need us back with you?
1: Negative. I got warehouse point gets the speedy drive.
2: Engine 3 returning and available.
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1: Space on command.
0: Can you give CSV a call back? Apparently this other vehicle involved, no one has spoken to them, and they've all departed here. We need one to come up here.
1: How much further south of 44 are you?

0: 6 to 11. Go. 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Okay, thank you. Vehicle as well.
1: I only hear you transmit. Are you talking to one of us?
0: Sorry, didn't mean to talk to you. I gave them the plate number for that vehicle as well.
2: Okay. And you can show Bosco's arrival. I'm not sure who called for them then. But they're on scene.
0: Tap

Medicine, utility response to the town of Suffield, 1153 East Street South to McDougal, to the prison. You're going to be the second ambulance in. They've had two overdoses. Narcan has been administered. Again, Suffield, mutual aid town of Suffield, 1153 East Street South to McDougal. Second ambulance in. You're going to A&P for two overdoses. Narcan's been administered.

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0: picks up 41 copies. 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
1: I can, I just got off the line with the PD. 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Would you like the fire department still or hold off until you get there?
0: Hold off until we arrive on the scene.
1: Massive receive, thank you.

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0: Okay, the vehicle's been taken by Bosco. Area's been covered with speedy dry. There's no drains or environmental hazards. 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
1: Ambulance 741 on scene.

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1: Received, thank you.

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0: We are going to be clear with patient refusal.
1: 741 clear. Refusal.

the Windsor Lodge Fire Department. The driveway of Mack Storage, 66 Lawn Acre Road. Be in the driveway. We'll be looking for a Nissan Pathfinder. The caller had a bad wheel bearing. They've been driving on it for some time. The brake rotor caught fire. They've been pulled over for a while now. The fire's out. No smoke or anything. We'll be standing by. Be the driveway of Mack Storage, 66 Lawn Acre, Nissan Pathfinder, 2308.

0: report the Mormon investigation. Fire has been out, appears for some time now. They've been with the vehicle. They had an officer here as well. It looks like they're blocking the gate.
1: Responding.
0: Gar 11, you're responding.

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1: Boston Base 11 arrival. I'll be out with the car in question. If there's nothing showing, 11 will be command.
0: Car 11, your arrival. You're out with the vehicle. You'll have command 2312. I already have the info. It's in the call for you.

0: Yeah, 246 on arrival. If you can just get the caller's date of birth. There's two of them with the exact same spelling. If it's the one I'm thinking of, she has a file 20. However, it is not the full no contact. She's the protected party.
1: Roger.

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1: Blue on Anchor, come in.
0: Okay, under control, one engine with the flow of traffic, and I got a plate for you. It's B Bravo S Sierra 82236. BS 82236, and she's going to need a wrecker.
1: Okay, received. You're under control. One engine with the flow of traffic. I already have the plate and the call for you, and we'll start a tow.
0: Okay, thank you.

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0: Zox Base Command, all winds locks is clear. Command's terminated. They'll be awaiting the wrecker.
1: Command terminated, all winds locks clear, 2321.

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0: 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You can put the call under control. Seems like we have a faulty detector. Nothing found on the metering. You can hold ET 239 and you can dismiss the balance.
1: Broadbrook on control. 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

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Number 96, Heather Lane, midnight 6.

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0: We're getting clear up from there. Heads in 96 Heather Lane, corner of Mary Webb. 64-year-old male, difficulty breathing. He's awake and alert with window locks, EMS.
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0: Can you anybody give RTT a call, see if they're what their ETA is?
1: Yeah, I spoke to him about 10 minutes ago. 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
0: Okay.
1: I'll call him back, Simma.
2: 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Just pulling up now. 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
0: 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In the parking lot of Pesci Park. Help you out.
1: Devil. Doesn't appear to be any wants or warrants. Vehicle's valid. 2012 Honda Civic LX color gray. Mohammed Ryashe out of Wicklow Street. Showing that his public transport is under suspension, but his regular op is good. Nine, copy. Basie Park.
2: Roger.
0: Great, H, I'm close by, I'll get up.
1: Thank you, 249 declared. 246, recall. I may have cut you out inadvertently. I didn't know if you were calling.
0: No, I just letting you know I'm good out here. He just pulled off for a minute.

0: 246. 46. 4 yourself and 249, officer safety info only out of Enfield. Had a white BMW 328 sedan, color white, take off from them. 91 south from 47, motor vehicle only. Had a misuse plate of Alpha X-Ray 95826.
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1: West 941, respond.
2: Ian Russell, medic, respond.
1: Rockford medic, responding. Responding units. 75-year-old male. Sounds like a couple syncopal episodes. Vomiting and blood pressure issues. Hypotension.
2: Okay.
0: 941, medic.

0: CN, ambulance 941, the Rockville medic will be cleared. Patient refuses.
1: Mr. 4, Rockville medic, clear refusal.

0: for yourself at 49, a heads up, 91 north, passing 42 now, states, got a one car behind that file one, they're all blacked out, heading northbound towards Enfield. They gave Enfield a heads up, just in case it gets off at 44 or 45.
1: Roger.
2: Roger.

0: 24649, that vehicle crashed at 49 North State and Enfield are on the scene. I believe they have two detained, one RIN.
1: Thank you.

0: 246. 46. For yourself and 49, just a heads up, officer safety, in case he gets outside the perimeter and gets a ride back to the area. 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All black tracksuit with blue latex gloves and possibly armed. They recovered the AR in the vehicle.
1: Roger.
2: 2.97.

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0: 46.
1: I'm a 45 at Elman North. I'm sorry, Norman and North. Norman and Elm. Adam Tom 87524. Adam Tom 87524.
0: No warrants, no warrants. Vehicle valid. 2015 Toyota Camry, color gray. 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He's got a valid up.

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0: headquarters to the south and west, sir.
1: Go ahead, sir.
0: South and west car head up to the Fairfield Inn 2 Bolton Drive. Received a 911 call from the front desk reporting there's a tall Hispanic male wearing a brown coat, gray sweatpants, no shirt under his coat. Should be in front of the building. At this point, he's refusing to leave the property. Fairfield Inn 2 Bolton Drive.

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Number 12 Dexter Road.

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0: Rest 11. 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Rescue 14 is online. 14, loud and clear.
1: 14, you're loud and clear.
0: Rescue 13.
1: Rescue 13, loud and clear.
0: Fire mode,

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1: What is all the work?
0: 20.
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0: any of those 941 responding.
1: Sure. Call from the daughter who is en route from Manchester, stated she got a phone call from the patient. Couldn't tell if she was vomiting or what the issue was. She does have some medical history.
0: Phone copy, thank you.

Hospital 24 for the fire department. Number 45 Webb Street, 45 Webb, for an activated CO detector. Call comes in through ABT Alarm. They stated the homeowner advised them that they were changing the batteries and there is no problem. Just verify that. That's 45 Webb Street for the activated CO detector.

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0: 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Pull down 4th Street. It's going to be all the way down on the left. We're just going to run a meter through. Occupant has no complaints.
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0: 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We're under control. We metered as a precaution. The batteries have been changed, and the detector has been replaced.
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Meet the PD and fire 235 R Main Street, Springville is Unit 4, possible untimely. Meet PD and fire 235 R Main Street, Springville is Unit 4, possible untimely, 1217.

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14 Nissan Sentra color blue, registered to a Jerry Lynn O'Grady out of Cromwell. The library is reporting that there's two young children out there and some sort of a disturbance between male and female. Should be two white occupants of the vehicle. No known weapons that they can see. 13 and 36.

0: 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I'll add some notes. Parties are going to one at the library.
1: 10-4, 1347.

UNFA 74, Buffy Fire Department responding to 18:30. An inbound flight. Passenger is 29A. The heart condition is currently on 02. No further information at this time. Number 30 for an inbound American flight. Lobby the hot seat.

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1: Rocco Letty responding. Unit 541, 30-year-old female. 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Is conscious and talking now. The caller is unsure if it's related to alcohol and marijuana.

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1: Yeah, that'll be Enfield 838. Yeah, Enfield 838 is going to be taking the first call on Hazard Ave. Enfield 1238 is going to be taking the second call. And can you do a callback for one, please?
0: Hazard Ave, 1238 from Powder Ridge, and a callback for one.

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1: Yeah, 741 responding. SL 41, patients in a blue car have the Delta hazards on.
2: Yeah, they have to just pull up.
1: According to the caller, he fell, and somebody helped her put him in her car. So they're just on the side of the road.
0: Ambulance 741, thank you.

Palisade Avial to Windsor, 398 Palisade Avenue. 19-year-old male is committal. 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
0: Squad 441 responding.
2: Yeah, I don't know if you copied. Car 541 is on scene.
0: 541 on scene.

0: Can car 541, can you start me ever source 43?
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0: Remnants from the utilities down a few days ago. 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
1: It's communication lines?
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0: Fair enough. 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Frontier, please.
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1: Get a car 541. Is there a pole number there?
0: It's going to be AT&T pole 1240. 1240, just outside of 78 Union Street.
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1: Earthside 41 Hazard, we have tied the lines with some fire lines. There's no hazard here. Myself and Squad 441 are going to clear.
0: Roger, we're going to fire off the air.

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2: Automatic AML 741. Patient has a history of sudden cardiac arrest 2 months ago. 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Possibly had sleep. Contact us on alert at this point.

0: Gabriel 641 from TN. You want to take the World Country Village call or have Tom take it?
1: We'll take it.
0: All right, we'll cancel Tom.

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Ambulance 2015 Kenya Ridge Drive, 16-year-old male injured person, PDM 1748.

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0: 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I'm holding over here.
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0: 108 Skantic Road between Shelton and Wells. Thank you, your female sex. Cinder ambulance, 108 Skantic Road between Shelton and Wells. Thank you, your female sex.
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0: Same male, 50 per street. 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Short. 84
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0: Medic 1, need a response to 550 County Road, Stillbrook Village, room 228. 92-year-old female bent over to pick up an item and fell and hit her head on an object in the bathroom. No difficulty breathing, no COVID, no parent LLC. Stillbrook Village, 550 Old County Road, room 228.
1: Corner. 44.
0: With Medic 1 to Stonebrook, 550 Old County, room 228, 92-year-old female fell, hit her head, no difficulty breathing, negative COVID. Medic 1 to town under.
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